0: Tole je Antenin in dober hit.
1: It doesn't matter if you love him or capital H-I-M. 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

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It's

0: Slushday, Antenin King Dober Kids.
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2: I really need you, I really need your love right now, I'm fading fast, not gonna last.

Remember the lake and the moonlight. Remember you shivered and shone. I'll never forget what you looked like on that night. But I know that time is gonna take me

Tá, ja som tvoja družba in lestvica Eurotop 30 na 15. mestu Joe and the Beginning, 14. mesto Somber, Homebreaker in pa Where is my husband? Ray

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0: 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Would you rescue me?
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It's Red Food with the

0: Poletje za parti. 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
1: 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I'm from the dirty, but that Chico nice. Y'all call it a moment, I call it life.